0: all the safety cards provided in the seat pocket in front of you or in the car holder nearby. Passengers are advised to take care when moving around the vessel and to remain seated when not using any of the facilities on board. Thank you.
1: Oh, that's the it's a remake of the Golden Hind. That would have been like that Southwark Cathedral, that would have been another sort of place where the ships would have been loaded.
2: Bankside, passengers for Bankside, could you please start making way to the back? Please ensure to have tickets, ready for inspection. That's Bankside here for the Tate at the back, thank you.
1: Yeah, no, I'm not going to do that.

0: This is Waterloo. Passengers for Waterloo, please start making way to the front. Please be sure to have tickets now for your inspection at Waterloo and the front.
1: Sunshine.
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leave the train when the doors are closing. This is a Great Western Railway service to Pebble Beach.

This train is now approaching Stapleton Road. Please take care as you step from the train to the platform.

is Stapleton Road. Please do not attempt to board or leave the train when the doors are closing. This is a Great Western Railway service to Severn Beach.

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1: Thank you.
2: Too.
1: Hello, sir.

This is Montpellier. Please do not attempt to board or leave the train when the doors are closing. This is a Great Western Railway service to Severn Beach.

This is Redland. Please do not attempt to board or leave the train when the doors are closing. This is a Great Western Railway service to Severn Beach.

This is Clifton Down. Please do not attempt to board or leave the train when the doors are closing. This is a Great Western Railway service to Severn Beach.

This is C. Mills. Please do not attempt to board or leave the train when the doors are closing. This is a Great Western Railway service to Severn Beach.

This train is now approaching Shirehampton. Please take care as you step from the train to the platform.

This is Shirehampton. Please do not attempt to board or leave the train when the doors are closing. This is a Great Western Railway service to Severn Beach.

This is Avonmouth. Please do not attempt to board or leave the train when the doors are closing. This is a Great Western Railway service to Severn Beach.

This is St. Andrew's Road. Please do not attempt to board or leave the train when the doors are closing. This is a Great Western Railway service to Severn Beach,